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0: It's a story, a tale, a beat, some licks, a tune that stays in your head. A journey shared, a soul that's bared, words that just need to be said. It's a friend and a lover, a memory uncovered, a family, a house, and a dog. A six-string guitar and a little
1: Southwest Oklahoma's real country giant. KFXI, Marlowe, Lawton, Fort Sill, and Cash.
2: Fox News, I'm Tom Graham. President Trump wants the Senate to confirm his acting attorney general to the cabinet on a permanent basis.
3: The White House has officially sent the Senate the nomination of Todd Blanche to be attorney general. Blanche has been the acting AG since early April following the resignation of former attorney general Pam Bondi.
2: Fox's Jared Halpern there. After just one day, the defense team for Carmelo Anthony has rested in his murder trial in Texas. He's accused of killing another high school student, Austin Metcalf.
4: The defense argued that Anthony acted in self-defense and out of fear after Metcalf pushed him first. One of the defense witnesses today was a school police officer. He testified that knives under 5 inches are legal to carry here in Texas.
2: Fox's Brooke Taylor, the case does have racial implications. Anthony is black. Metcalf is white. 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
5: It's now time for the weather from the National Weather Service with meteorologist Phil Spieback. 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
6: Foxy 92 weather.
7: The KFXI forecast, clear sky, breezy conditions continue tonight. We drop back into the low 70s. Tomorrow, sunny sky, 90 to 94 is the high, clear low 70s Tuesday night, and sunny and breezy on Wednesday with a high 90 to 94. Thursday, sunshine, breezy low to mid-90s, low 90s Friday with scattered showers and thunderstorms, and still breezy too. From the KFXI Weather Center, I'm meteorologist Phil Spivak.
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5: You've been listening to the weather from the National Weather Service with meteorologist Phil Spivak. 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

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Yeah, there's a train moving fast down the tracks. 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

0: In this neighborhood, Dierks Bentley lives right next to Alabama. Oh, play me some mountain. And just up the street from Jason Aldean. I want to take a little ride. And we'll visit there.
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2: News, I'm Tom Rigotti. The general election for Los Angeles mayor is now set. Fox's Kristen Goodwin reports.
3: Progressive LA City Council member Nithya Raman securing the second spot in the November runoff for Los Angeles mayor, advancing over former reality star Spencer Pratt, a registered Republican. Raman was elected to the council with the support of the Democratic Socialists of America. The 44-year-old will face fellow Democrat incumbent Karen Bass.
2: The defense rests in the trial of Carmelo Anthony, who's charged in the stabbing death of fellow high school student Austin Metcalf at a track meet last year.
4: Investigators say the confrontation began after Anthony sat under a tent belonging to Metcalf's team. The defense argued that Anthony acted in self-defense and out of fear after Metcalf pushed him first.
2: That's Fox's Brooke Taylor in McKinney, Texas. 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
5: It's now time for the weather from the National Weather Service with meteorologist Phil Spieback. 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
7: The KFXI forecast with a clear sky. Temperatures will drop back tonight into the low 70s. While the sky is clear, it's not indicating any difference in the wind. It's not really a daytime wind. It's a round-the-clock wind over the next few days. Gusts over 30 miles an hour, even near 40 at times. High fire danger. Sunshine, low 90s Tuesday, Wednesday as well. 92 to 96 with sunshine Thursday. From the KFXI Weather Center, I'm meteorologist Phil Spieback.
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5: You've been listening to the weather from the National Weather Service with meteorologist Phil Spieback. 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

0: You need someone, say so. Dan and Shay and Chris Matthews and Change My Mind, but I got a great new song from Riley Green coming up. You can't change my mind because the name of the song is Change My Mind. And that one's up next.
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0: Northwest Oklahoma's Wheel Country Giant, KFXI, Marlow, Lawton, Fort Sill, and Medicine Park.
1: News, I'm Ted Linder. As the conflict with Iran and negotiations continue, Vice President J.D. Vance on Fox responding to concerns that Iran would, quote, keep playing their games rather than coming to a deal with the U.S.
2: Well, to be honest, Jesse, the Iranians don't want this war to continue. It's not in their best interest. And I think they're coming to the table, putting some real things on the table. We're, of course, going to verify it. But if we get to this deal, it's going to be a home run win for the American people.
1: Democrats continuing to criticize the Trump administration for their efforts in the conflict, saying it's costing the American people high gas and oil prices. The election for L.A. mayor in November is now set.
3: Ballot dumps over the weekend pushed progressive councilwoman Nithya Raman ahead of Spencer Pratt. She'll advance to the runoff in November against Democratic incumbent Mayor Karen Bass.
1: That's Fox's Matt Finn. 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
4: It's now time for the weather from the National Weather Service with meteorologist Phil Spieback. 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
5: Foxy 92 weather.
6: The KFXI forecast with a clear sky. Temperatures will drop back tonight into the low 70s. While the sky is clear, it's not indicating any difference in the wind. It's not really a daytime wind. It's a round-the-clock wind over the next few days. Gusts over 30 miles an hour, even near 40 at times. High fire danger. Sunshine, low 90s Tuesday, Wednesday as well. 92 to 96 with sunshine Thursday. From the KFXI Weather Center, I'm meteorologist Phil Spieback.
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4: You've been listening to the weather from the National Weather Service with meteorologist Phil Spieback. 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

0: That is the third of his Boots trilogy, John Party, Chris Matthews. Thanking you for letting me finish up what we got going on here on this Monday.
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0: Northwest Oklahoma's real country giant, KFXI, Marlowe, Lawton, Fort Sill, and Ryan.
1: News. I'm Sue Cosman. The ballot for Los Angeles mayor is now set. Details in Fox's Kristen Goodwin.
2: Progressive LA City

0: Councilmember Nithya Raman securing the second spot in the November runoff for Los Angeles mayor, advancing over former reality star Spencer Pratt, a registered Republican. Raman was elected to the council with the support of the Democratic Socialists of America. The 44-year-old will face fellow Democrat incumbent Karen Bass.
1: Defense is rested in the trial of Carmelo Anthony, charged with the stabbing death of a fellow high school student, Austin Metcalf, at a track meet last year.
2: Investigators say the confrontation began after Anthony sat under a tent belonging to Metcalf's team. The defense argued that Anthony acted in self-defense and out of fear after Metcalf pushed him first.
1: Fox's Brooke Taylor reporting. 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
3: It's now time for the weather from the National Weather Service with meteorologist Phil Spivak. 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
4: Foxy 92 weather.
5: The KFXI forecast, clear sky, breezy conditions continue tonight. We drop back into the low 70s. Tomorrow, sunny sky, 90 to 94 is the high, clear low 70s Tuesday night, and sunny and breezy on Wednesday with a high 90 to 94. Thursday, sunshine, breezy low to mid-90s, low 90s Friday with scattered showers and thunderstorms, still breezy too. From the KFXI Weather Center, I'm meteorologist Phil Spivak.
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3: You've been listening to the weather from the National Weather Service with meteorologist Phil Spivak. 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
2: News, I'm Ted Lindner. The election for L.A. mayor in November is now set.
3: Ballot dumps over the weekend pushed progressive councilwoman Nithya Raman ahead of Spencer Pratt. She'll advance to the runoff in November against Democratic incumbent Mayor Karen Bass.
2: That's Fox's Matt Finn. As the conflict with Iran and negotiations continue, Vice President J.D. Vance responded to concerns Iran would, quote, keep playing their games rather than coming to a deal with the U.S.
4: Let's be honest, Jesse. The Iranians don't want this war to continue. It's not in their best interest, and I think they're coming to the table putting some real things on the table. We're, of course, going to verify it. But if we get to this deal, it's going to be a home run win for the American people.
2: Democrats continue to criticize the Trump administration for their efforts in the conflict, saying it's costing the American people high gas and oil prices. And Victor Wembanyama leading the San Antonio Spurs to a 115-111 victory over the New York Knicks in Game 3 of the NBA Finals.

0: in New York City. The Knicks now lead the series 2-1. Game 4 is Wednesday night. 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
1: It's now time for the weather from the National Weather Service with meteorologist Phil Spivak. 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
2: The KFXI forecast, breezy over the next few days, plenty dry, fire danger elevated. We are south of the heat advisories for now, but temperatures are going to feel like triple digits at times with the heat index over the next couple of days. We'll be right on that border of heat advisories. Low 70s overnight, low 90s both Tuesday and Wednesday. Thursday, low to mid 90s with sunshine and gusty winds. From the KFXI Weather Center, I'm meteorologist Phil Spivak.
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That's Ty Myers with Ends of the Earth. I'm Rich Krieger. Coming up, Shania is going to produce a biopic about her life. I'll give you some details on that right now. Here's Old Dominion.

Tequila was cheap, but the flow we were feeling was real. Neither one of us looking for three little words, unless those three words were do not disturb. Checkout was supposed to be noon, but we slept until 3:00.

0: That's Luke Bryan, Country, and She Knows It. I'm Rich Krieger. Jason Aldean up next.
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0: Southwest Oklahoma's real country giant, KFXI, Marlowe, Lawton, Fort Sill, and Elgin.
1: News. I'm Sue Guzman. Progressive City Council member Nithya Raman advancing to a November runoff now against Los Angeles Mayor Karen Bass, eliminating Republican former reality TV personality Spencer Pratt. Israel and Iran appear to be pausing their attacks against one another.
2: So it's unclear if this pause in the fighting between Israel and Iran will last. Iranian leaders said they would end their bombardment as long as Israel stopped military action in southern Lebanon. But today, the IDF continued their campaign against Hezbollah, striking positions in southern Lebanon.
1: Fox's Max Gordon, a federal judge striking down the Trump administration's $100,000 fee on new H-1B visas. The judge saying the executive branch exceeded its authority. And OpenAI files confidential SEC paperwork for an IPO. 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
3: It's now time for the weather from the National Weather Service with meteorologist Phil Spieback. 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
4: Foxy 92 weather.
5: The KFXI forecast, clear and breezy through the night with a low into the low 70s, back to the low 90s on Tuesday. Temperatures stay warm, low 90s each day. Heat index values getting close to triple digits each afternoon, too. Low 70s, the lows.

0: Tuesday night, Wednesday, low 90s, low to mid 90s on Thursday. Watch for some scattered showers and storms on Friday. From the KFXI Weather Center, I'm meteorologist Phil Spivak.
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2: You've been listening to the weather from the National Weather Service with meteorologist Phil Spivak. 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
3: 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KFXI Foxy 92 is celebrating 39 years of serving Southwest Oklahoma. 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Plus, we're throwing in a night stay at the Hampton Inn in Bricktown and $92 in cash to top it all off. 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Stop by, say hello, and get registered. Each week, we'll draw 3 finalists from all entries at our broadcast locations. Those names go into the hopper for the August 1st grand prize drawing. You'll be notified if your name is pulled as a finalist, and you must be present on August 1st to win the grand prize or other great prizes. You can register at every location until you become a finalist. It's all part of celebrating 39 years of KFXI Foxy 92 and kicking off our 40th year of broadcasting, serving you and all of Southwest Oklahoma. You must be at least 18 years of age to enter.

0: 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I'm Rich Krieger. 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

0: Northwest Oklahoma's real country giant, KFXI, Marlowe, Lawton, Fort Sill, and Ryan.
1: News. I'm Ted Linder. After back and forth strikes between Israel and Iran this weekend, President Trump demanding all sides stop shooting and to come up with a peace deal. The president, before heading back to the White House after attending Game 3 of the NBA Finals in New York City, spoke to reporters saying he's still optimistic of a deal to be reached.
2: We're very close to having a very, very good, strong, powerful deal. If we go and bomb, which we can do very easily if we want, and we spend another 2 or 3 weeks bombing, they'll have nothing left whatsoever. You won't have the strait open for months.
1: In the game at Madison Square Garden, Victor Wembanyama led the San Antonio Spurs to a 115-111 victory over the New York Knicks in Game 3. The Knicks now lead the series 2-1. And the runoff for mayor of L.A. now set. Spencer Pratt loses in the three-way race for the top two spots. This after Nithya Raman surged through the runoff and will face the incumbent mayor, Karen Bass, in November. 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
3: It's now time for the weather from the National Weather Service with meteorologist Phil Spieback. 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
5: The KFXI forecast, breezy over the next few days, plenty dry, fire danger elevated. We are south of the heat advisories for now, but temperatures are going to feel like triple digits at times with the heat index over the next couple of days. We'll be right on that border of heat advisories. Low 70s overnight, low 90s both Tuesday and Wednesday. Thursday, low to mid 90s with sunshine and gusty winds. From the KFXI Weather Center, I'm meteorologist Phil Spieback.
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3: You've been listening to The Weather from the National Weather Service with meteorologist Phil Spieback. 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

0: 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I'm Rich Krieger. 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
1: News. I'm Sue Guzman. The ballot for Los Angeles mayor is now set. Details from Fox's Kristen Goodwin.
2: Progressive LA City Council member Nithya Raman securing the second spot in the November runoff for Los Angeles mayor, advancing over former reality star Spencer Pratt, a registered Republican. Raman was elected to the council with the support of the Democratic Socialists of America. The 44-year-old will face fellow Democrat incumbent Karen Bass.
1: The defense is rested in the trial of Carmelo Anthony, charged in the stabbing death of fellow high school student Austin Metcalf at a track meet last year.
3: Investigators say the confrontation began after Anthony sat under a tent belonging to Metcalf's team. The defense argued that Anthony acted in self-defense and out of fear after Metcalf pushed him first.
1: Fox's Brooke Taylor. Closing arguments are set for today. 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
4: It's now time for the weather from the National Weather Service with meteorologist Phil Spivak. 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
6: The KFXI forecast, clear and breezy through the night with a low into the low 70s, back to the low 90s on Tuesday. Temperatures stay warm, low 90s each day. Heat index values getting close to triple digits each afternoon, too. Low 70s, the low is Tuesday night. Wednesday, low 90s, low to mid 90s on Thursday. Watch for some scattered showers and storms on Friday. From the KFXI Weather Center, I'm meteorologist Phil Spivak.
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7: 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KFXI Foxy 92 is celebrating 39 years of serving Southwest Oklahoma. 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We're talking 2 tickets to see Cody Johnson live at the Paycom Center in Oklahoma City. 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

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Those names go into the hopper for the August 1st grand prize drawing. 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You must be at least 18 years of age to enter.

0: That's John Party with Boots Off, Bailey Zimmerman. Right before that, I'm Rich Krieger, and Jelly Roll up next.
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1: Fox News, I'm Ted Lindner. As the conflict with Iran and negotiations continue, Vice President J.D. Vance on Fox responding to concerns Iran would, quote, keep playing their games rather than coming to a deal with the U.S.
2: The Iranians don't want this war to continue. It's not in their best interest. And I think they're coming to the table, putting some real things on the table. We're, of course, going to verify it. But if we get to this deal, it's going to be a home run win for the American people.
1: Democrats continue to criticize the Trump administration for their efforts in the conflict. And the election for L.A. mayor in November is now set.
3: Ballot dumps over the weekend pushed progressive councilwoman Nithya Raman ahead of Spencer Pratt. She'll advance to the runoff in November against Democratic incumbent Mayor Karen Bass.
1: Fox's Matt Finn and Victor Wembanyama leading the San Antonio Spurs to a 115-111 victory over the New York Knicks in Game 3 of the NBA Finals in New York City. The Knicks now lead the series 2-1. Game 4 will be Wednesday night. 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
4: It's now time for the weather from the National Weather Service with meteorologist Phil Spieback. 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
6: The KFXI forecast, breezy over the next few days, plenty dry, fire danger elevated. We are south of the heat advisories for now, but temperatures are going to feel like triple digits at times with the heat index over the next couple of days. We'll be right on that border of heat advisories. Low 70s overnight, low 90s both Tuesday and Wednesday. Thursday, low to mid 90s with sunshine and gusty winds. From the KFXI Weather Center, I'm meteorologist Phil Spieback.
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0: That's Russell Dickerson with Happened to Me. Riley Green right before that. I'm Rich Krieger. And we all know the dangers of drinking and driving. But how about drinking and swimming? I'll tell you about it. Ella Langley and Morgan Wallen also on the way.
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0: That's John Morgan with Kid Myself. I'm Rich Krieger. Coming up, more great country music. We'll kick it off with Josh Ross.
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0: West Oklahoma's real country giant, KFXI, Marlowe, Lawton, Fort Sill, and Gray.
1: News. I'm Sue Gussman. President Trump optimistic a peace deal can be reached soon with Iran. He told reporters in New York.
2: We're very close to having a very, very good, strong, powerful deal. If we go and bomb, which we can do very easily if we want, and we spend another 2 or 3 weeks bombing, they'll have nothing left whatsoever. But you won't have the strait open for months.
1: He also confirmed two crew members are uninjured after their helicopter crashed near the Strait of Hormuz. The runoff for Los Angeles mayor is now set.
3: Progressive LA City Council member Nithya Raman securing the second spot in the November runoff for Los Angeles mayor, advancing over former reality star Spencer Pratt, a registered Republican. Raman was elected to the council with the support of the Democratic Socialists of America. The 44-year-old will face fellow Democrat incumbent Karen Bass.
1: Fox's Kristen Goodwin. 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
4: It's now time for the weather from the National Weather Service with meteorologist Phil Spieback. 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
6: The KFXI forecast, mostly sunny sky for today, breezy once again, temperatures in the lower 90s. It's a warm stretch, low 70s Tuesday night, low 90s on Wednesday. As each day is sunny, each day is a little breezy right through Thursday, although temperatures tack up a few degrees more on Thursday, 92 to 96. Scattered showers and thunderstorms develop on Friday. From the KFXI Weather Center, I'm meteorologist Phil Spivak.
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4: You've been listening to the weather from the National Weather Service with meteorologist Phil Spivak. 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

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Don't tell on me. It's Steve Harmon. I do tell. Three things you need to know that have happened since just yesterday after Kenny Chesney's big start.

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0: Chris Stapleton and White Horse. By the way, there is no Chris Stapleton All-American Roadshow 4th of July. All of the posts you're seeing are fake. Do not get into that. It's fake.
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0: West Oklahoma's real country giant, KFXI, Marlowe, Lawton, Fort Sill, and Bray.
1: News. I'm CJ Papa. The ceasefire remains in place in the Middle East despite missile strikes over the last few days. President Trump says the talks for a peace deal are ongoing and with any agreement.
2: The strait will open up right away. It'll open up immediately upon signing, which could be in 2 or 3 days.
3: After President Trump called on Israel and Iran to stop shooting, both sides agreed. Since then, Israel has continued to operate against Iran-backed Hezbollah in Lebanon, launching new strikes overnight and issuing fresh evacuation orders this morning.
1: Fox's Trey Inks in Tel Aviv. Voters go to the polls already in Maine and battle Democratic Senate candidate Graham Platner, hoping those voters will forget about his alleged controversies and propel him toward the November general election. Voters also choosing a candidate for governor in South Carolina, the primary there, and voters at the polls today in North Dakota and Nevada. 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
5: Norman City Council will discuss a proposed ordinance this evening that would allow for the homeless to pitch a tent in someone's front yard. Joe Moreno explains.
6: The plan would let homeowners get permits to allow for tents to be set up on their property. Several state lawmakers have spoken out against the idea, saying it would drive property values down and create other problems. This evening's meeting is the first time the proposal will come up for discussion. That meeting starts at 5 o'clock this evening. I'm Joe Moreno.
5: Acting Cleveland County Sheriff Michael Finley is calling for county commissioners to suspend their appointment process for a new permanent sheriff. He's advocating for a special election for sheriff, something commissioners say state law prohibits. Longtime Chickasaw Nation Governor Bill Anitubby is stepping down. Anitubby has served as governor for the tribe since 1987. Praise for the accomplishments of the tribe under Anitubby have been pouring in from all corners. I'm Jacqueline Scott.
4: This is the ONN, the Oklahoma News Network.
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just watching her blonde hair sunburn, stare at them white caps rolling over. Laid back in a thrift store beach chair, dropping limes in a Corona. But she looks back, yeah, she throws me a kiss like, honey, I sure want you. And it's 103 between her and me, and only 92 in Daytona. And it's

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And there's a reggae band full of dreadheads just sitting in the corner laughing. Well, my baby walks over, drops a 20 in the jar. She smiles and shakes it at me. Yeah, she gets them gone, she gets them playing a little.

My boss called from CMA Fest, said he heard the new Cole Swindell song called Girl Dad, and everybody was crying. I said, oh, no. Tell me when we're going to play.

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2: It's now time for the weather from the National Weather Service with meteorologist Phil Spivak. 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
4: The KFXI forecast. Temperatures, low 90s, heat index values close to 100 in spots this afternoon. Very uncomfortable to the point of dangerous in spots. Some areas under heat advisories. Don't let the lack of one fool you into thinking it's not too hot. Clear sky, breezy tonight, low 70s, low 90s tomorrow with sunshine and low to mid 90s on Wednesday. Still dry though. Next chance of showers Friday. From the KFXI Weather Center, I'm meteorologist Phil Spivak.
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2: You've been listening to the weather from the National Weather Service with meteorologist Phil Spivak. 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
3: The KFXI forecast. Temperatures, low 90s, heat index values close to 100 in spots this afternoon. Very uncomfortable, to the point of dangerous in spots. Some areas under heat advisories. Don't let the lack of one fool you into thinking it's not too hot. Clear sky, breezy tonight, low 70s, low 90s tomorrow with sunshine, and low to mid-90s on Wednesday. Still dry, though. Next chance of showers Friday. From the KFXI Weather Center, I'm meteorologist Phil Spivak.
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0: The candidate's Nazi-style chest tattoo, which is now covered, claims of messaging women outside his marriage, and allegations from several women who say that they had been involved with him, describing the relationship as toxic and volatile.
1: Fox's Alex Hogan. President Trump's still pushing for a deal with Iran and says we could have an idea of a potential peace agreement in the coming days.
2: After President Trump called on Israel and Iran to stop shooting, both sides agreed. Since then, Israel has continued to operate against Iran-backed Hezbollah in Lebanon.
1: Fox's Trey Yingst. 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
4: Edmond City councilors place a six-month moratorium on future data centers in their city. There are no data centers in Edmond, but residents and city councilors want to be sure it stays that way, at least through the end of this year. Angela Hartman is one of the Edmond residents speaking out against future data centers in Edmond.
5: Do the right thing and not allow these billionaires to ruin our town.
4: They want to rein in massive data centers that they told counselors would be noisy, cause pollution, and strain water and electricity resources. The Oklahoma County Jail Trust is tightening its budget procedures. County officials say the jail trust will now need two signatures on payroll sheets each month. An annual audit will need to be conducted by the end of the month. I'm Jackie O'Brien.
3: This is the ONN, the Oklahoma News Network.
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0: Kenny Chesney and Carry On. Steve Harmon, the story behind the song. That song was written after he met a 69-year-old bartender in Florida who had this philosophy, if it feels good, do it, and if it doesn't, then don't do it. And he said, I wrote a song about it.
1: Southwest Oklahoma.
2: It's now time for the weather from the National Weather Service with meteorologist Phil Spieback. 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
4: The KFXI forecast. Temperatures, low 90s, heat index values close to 100 in spots this afternoon. Very uncomfortable, to the point of dangerous in spots. Some areas under heat advisories. Don't let the lack of one fool you into thinking it's not too hot. Clear sky, breezy tonight, low 70s, low 90s tomorrow with sunshine, and low to mid-90s on Wednesday. Still dry, though. Next chance of showers Friday. From the KFXI Weather Center, I'm meteorologist Phil Spieback.
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2: You've been listening to the weather from the National Weather Service with meteorologist Phil Spieback. 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
5: The KFXI forecast. Temperatures, low 90s, heat index values close to 100 in spots this afternoon. Very uncomfortable, to the point of dangerous in spots. Some areas under heat advisories. Don't let the lack of one fool you into thinking it's not too hot. Clear sky, breezy tonight, low 70s, low 90s tomorrow with sunshine, and low to mid-90s on Wednesday. Still dry, though. Next chance of showers Friday. From the KFXI Weather Center, I'm meteorologist Phil Spivak.
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1: News. I'm CJ Papa. Voters going to the polls in Maine for its primary.
2: Democrats essentially facing off against themselves as to whether or not to support this controversial candidate, Graham Plattner, an oysterman, a Marine, an Army veteran. He's also facing a slew of scandals here. The latest rough headline comes via Plattner's former political

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1: A Bixby father gets 5 years in prison for a car crash that killed his daughter. Elliot Binney made a plea deal to get his sentence. Among his charges were first-degree manslaughter, leaving the scene of a fatal crash, child neglect, and transporting an open container. Teenager Shelby Binney was thrown from the car when it rolled. Three other family members were injured. Acting Cleveland County Sheriff Michael Finley is calling for county commissioners to suspend their appointment process for a new permanent sheriff, and he wants the FBI to conduct an investigation. Finley says he's become aware of information that needs a closer look, but he declined to offer commissioners any specifics at their meeting yesterday. He's advocating for a special election for sheriff, something commissioners say state law prohibits. I'm Jackie O'Brien.
0: This is the ONN. The Oklahoma News Network.
2: In Oklahoma politics, there's a lot of folks wandering around looking for a title. 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

may be true that we do not have all our ducks in a row. 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

0: Riley Green changed my mind. 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
1: It's now time for the weather from the National Weather Service with meteorologist Phil Spivak. 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
2: Foxy 92 weather.
3: The KFXI forecast, mostly sunny sky for today, breezy once again. Temperatures in the lower 90s. It's a warm stretch, low 70s Tuesday night and low 90s on Wednesday. As each day is sunny, each day is a little breezy right through Thursday, although temperatures tack up a few degrees more on Thursday, 92 to 96. Scattered showers and thunderstorms develop on Friday. From the KFXI Weather Center, I'm meteorologist Phil Spivak.
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1: You've been listening to the weather from the National Weather Service with meteorologist Phil Spivak. 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
4: 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Those names go into the hopper for the August 1st grand prize drawing. You'll be notified if your name is pulled as a finalist, and you must be present on August 1st to win the grand prize or other great prizes. 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You must be at least 18 years of age to enter.

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5: The KFXI forecast. Temperatures, low 90s, heat index values close to 100 in spots this afternoon. Very uncomfortable, to the point of dangerous in spots. Some areas under heat advisories. Don't let the lack of one fool you into thinking it's not too hot. Clear sky, breezy tonight, low 70s, low 90s tomorrow with sunshine, and low to mid-90s on Wednesday. Still dry, though. Next chance of showers Friday. From the KFXI Weather Center, I'm meteorologist Phil Spivak.
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3: You've been listening to The Weather with meteorologist Phil Spivak, brought to you by the Cancer Care Connection Network of Stevens and Jefferson County. 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

0: addressed the media yesterday, offering an assessment on this past season. He points out that the Thunder are a very good team.
1: We're 189-57 in the last 2 years in the regular season. That's a 77% winning percentage.
0: He weighs the best part about the team is their mental makeup that keeps them focused. I'm Jackie O'Brien.
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3: You may have seen them down a country road or even a city side street. Those poor dogs who spend their whole lives on a chain or in a pen. I'm Emmy Lou Harris for PETA. Dogs are naturally pack animals who crave being with others. They want to be with you to give and receive love and be part of what you're doing. It's no wonder that dogs who spend most of their lives chained or penned suffer terrible loneliness and even go a little crazy. The Centers for Disease Control report that chain dogs are nearly 3 times more likely to bite because they are so frustrated. Dogs who live outdoors get neglected. Their chains tangle, meaning they can't get out of the cold or into the shade. Their water bucket tips over, and they are eaten away by flies, fleas, worms, and no one notices if they are hurt or sick. It's a hard, sad, and unnatural life for a dog. Your dog depends on you for everything. Please open your heart and your home and give your dog a real life as part of your family. 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

is Russell Dickerson, Blue Tacoma, right here on KFXI, Foxy 92, 12 minutes past the hour of 9 o'clock. I'm RD. Here's one from the Foxy 92 request line. This one's going out to Tina and Comanche. It's Faith Hill.

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2: The KFXI forecast, mostly sunny sky for today, breezy once again, temperatures in the lower 90s. It's a warm stretch, low 70s Tuesday night and low 90s on Wednesday. As each day is sunny, each day is a little breezy right through Thursday, although temperatures tack up a few degrees more on Thursday, 92 to 96. Scattered showers and thunderstorms develop on Friday. From the KFXI Weather Center, I'm meteorologist Phil Spieback.
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0: You've been listening to the weather from the KFXI Weather Center with meteorologist Phil Spieback. 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
1: KFXI Foxy 92 is celebrating 39 years of serving Southwest Oklahoma. 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Each week, we'll draw three finalists from all entries at our broadcast locations. Those names go into the hopper for the August 1st grand prize drawing. You'll be notified if your name is pulled as a finalist, and you must be present on August 1st to win the grand prize or other great prizes. 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

Abby Anderson, Heart on Fire in Mexico on KFXI Foxy 92. 28 minutes past the hour of 9 o'clock. Tim McGraw's up.

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2: 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You must be 18 to participate. Dogs must be in an enclosed vehicle, no riding in open convertibles or in the back of trucks, and the dog must be on a leash at all times. This program will allow adult dogs to enjoy the day outside the shelter, and if you're interested in taking a dog out before they're all taken, call 580-252-PETS. The Stevens County Humane Society reminds you, don't shop but adopt, from the Stevens County Humane Society, and help control the pet population by getting your dogs and or cats spayed or neutered.
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2: The KFXI forecast, mostly sunny sky for today, breezy once again, temperatures in the lower 90s. It's a warm stretch, low 70s Tuesday night, low 90s on Wednesday. As each day is sunny, each day is a little breezy right through Thursday, although temperatures tack up a few degrees more on Thursday, 92 to 96. Scattered showers and thunderstorms develop on Friday. From the KFXI Weather Center, I'm meteorologist Phil Spivak.
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0: 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That's Ben & Jay's Pizzeria, 529 Southwest C Avenue in Lawton. We're in Lawton because we are Lawton's radio station, KFXI, Foxy 92. We'll be right back.

0: hear Southwest Oklahoma's real country giant, KFXI, Marlowe, Lawton, Fort Sill, and Velma. 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
1: News. I'm CJ Papatia. Service members recovering after the helicopter goes down near the Strait of Hormuz, and they were rescued.
2: CENTCOM spokesman Captain Tim Hawkins confirmed to Fox News that the U.S. crew members were rescued by an unmanned surface vehicle, a sea drone. This was an operational first for the U.S. military, Hawkins told Fox News. Now, it's not clear if the gunship went down due to enemy fire or a mechanical issue.
1: Fox's Trey Yinks in Tel Aviv. A 6.1 magnitude earthquake striking Cuba, and it jolts people in the states.
3: Felt all over Florida, including people in Tampa who were 400 miles away. The strongest quake to strike within the waters of the Gulf since 1959.
1: Madison Allworth of Fox Business Network. Primary day in South Carolina, Nevada, North Dakota, and Maine. 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
5: Edmond City councilors place a six-month moratorium on future data centers in their city. There are no data centers in Edmond, but residents and city councilors want to be sure it stays that way, at least through the end of the year. David Hennessy was one of the Edmond residents speaking out against future data centers in Edmond.
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Scattered clouds, 82 degrees, warming on up today into the mid to upper 90s. Summer's upon us.

I hope you're on it. Yeah, there's a train moving fast down the... I hope you caught it.

0: It's now time for the weather from the National Weather Service with meteorologist Phil Spieback. 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
2: The KFXI forecast. Under a sunny sky, temperatures climb through the low 90s this afternoon. Gusty breeze, winds gusting up to 35 miles an hour. Clear and breezy tonight, low 70s. And tomorrow, carbon copy of today, low 90s with the sunshine. Mostly sunny Thursday, 92 to 96. And then backing into the upper 80s with a few extra clouds on Friday. Watch for some scattered showers and thunderstorms as well. From the KFXI Weather Center, I'm meteorologist Phil Spieback.
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0: You've been listening to the weather from the National Weather Service with meteorologist Phil Spieback. 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

0: That's Carrie Underwood, All American Girl on KFXI, Foxy 92, 29 minutes until the top of the hour. Foxy 92 is celebrating the end of its 39th year and the beginning of its 40th year in broadcasting here in Southwest Oklahoma. We got a big giveaway going on. It's Cody Johnson Prize Package Giveaway. What it is, two tickets on the floor to go see Cody Johnson August 7th. A night stay at the Hampton Inn in Bricktown, and $92 in spending cash. Here's the way it works. We'll be going on broadcast, remote broadcast, all summer long. All you got to do is listen to, we'll tell you where we're going to be, and that's where you're going to get registered. In fact, this week, all this week, Ben and Jay's Pizza, that's at 529 Southwest C Avenue in Lawton. You can get registered there this week. All you got to do is just drop in, grab something to eat. I really don't know, I guess, have to grab something to eat. That's the best idea. Go grab a piece of pizza, check it out, get your name in the box. You could do that each day this week. Also, Taco Tico, that's on 11 South Highway 81 in Duncan. You can do the same thing. Go in, grab taco, burrito, whatever. Get registered. Go back tomorrow. Do the same thing all over again. And then Saturday, the Foxy 92 Traveling Roadshow is going to be on site. You can also get registered with them on Saturday. Three names will be drawn towards the end of that broadcast. Those will be the three finalists. And then the three finalists will go into the hopper for the grand prize giveaway on August 1st. So stay tuned. We'll tell you where all we're going to be and where you can get registered. Let's look at some of the temps around the area. 83 degrees over at Lawton, Chickasha 82, Addington 81. Here at your Foxy 92 studios, 82 degrees, partly cloudy skies.
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0: It's Ty Myers, Ends of the Earth on KFXI. Your request for Hardy, Eric Church, Morgan Wallen, Tim McGraw. On the way. Right now it's Jackson Dean.
1: I ain't coming to your house.

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I ain't telling you the keys underneath that little red back door brick. I ain't waiting here for you.

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2: The KFXI forecast. Under a sunny sky, temperatures climb through the low 90s this afternoon. Gusty breeze, winds gusting up to 35 miles an hour. Clear and breezy tonight, low 70s. And tomorrow, carbon copy of today, low 90s with the sunshine. Mostly sunny Thursday, 92 to 96. And then back into the upper 80s with a few extra clouds on Friday. Watch for some scattered showers and thunderstorms as well. From the KFXI Weather Center, I'm meteorologist Phil Spivak.
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0: We're Southwest Oklahoma's real country giant. KFXI, Marlow, Lawton, Fort Sill, and Cash. 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
1: Fox News, I'm Therese Crowley. President Trump says we're on the verge of a good deal with Iran.
2: Very close to having a very, very good, strong, powerful deal.
1: As House Speaker Mike Johnson visits him with expectations of the House finally passing ICE and Border Patrol funding. Texas' rapid response to protect the cattle herd after five cases of New World screwworm came across from Mexico. Governor Greg Abbott releasing sterile flesh-eating flies.
3: The USDA is now importing and dispersing those flies in South Texas and will recalibrate to deploy those sterile flies as needed and where needed.
1: With a 12-mile quarantine where the screwworms are found, primary day in North Dakota, Nevada, South Carolina, Maine Democrats decide whether Graham Plattner's issues with women and a Nazi tattoo still make a good Senate nominee. And Republican Spencer Platt counted out of the running for L.A. mayor. It'll be Karen Bass versus Nithya Raman. 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
5: Price of gas is holding steady. AAA Oklahoma says the average price for a gallon of gas statewide this morning is $3.64. That's the same as yesterday and down 8 cents from Friday. The national average this morning remains at $4.16. Oklahoma's primary elections are 1 week from today. Rexote says more.
6: Early voting will begin on Thursday across the state ahead of the primaries and general voting on State Question 832. The primaries this year are closed, meaning you can only vote in the party election that matches your registration. However, all registered voters can vote on the state question that deals with increasing Oklahoma's minimum wage. I'm Rex Oates.
5: Visit the State Election Board website for sample ballots and early voting locations. The University of Oklahoma Sooners are going to the College World Series. They beat Kansas 2-0 to win the Super Regional and advance. I'm Jackie O'Brien.
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7: Hi, Grandma. 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
1: Josh Ross, hey, how you look on KFXI, Foxy 92, 13 past the hour of 11 o'clock. Got the latest from Lainey Wilson coming up. Here's Morgan Wallen.

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2: The KFXI forecast, continued breeze over the next couple of days, but also quite dry. Fire danger is elevated. Low 90s this afternoon with the sunshine. Clear tonight, low 70s. And bright blue, little to no cloud cover tomorrow. The high 90 to 94. A few scattered clouds on Thursday. Still a dry day, though. 92 to 96. And a chance for some scattered showers and storms on Friday. From the KFXI Weather Center, I'm meteorologist Phil Spivak.
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1: That's Parmalee Cowgirl on KFXI Foxy 92, coming up on half past the hour of 11. Looking for something for lunch today? Go down and try out Taco Tico. They're on South Highway 81 in Duncan. While you're there, get registered for the KFXI anniversary Cody Johnson Prize giveaway package. We're going to be giving that thing away come August the 1st, but you've got to get registered first. You can do that all week right there at Taco Tico. Or if you happen to be on the way to Lawton or in Lawton, stop by Ben and Jay's Pizzeria at 529 Southwest C Avenue. You can also get registered there this week. Looking at some of the temps around the area, Fort Sill, 86. Anadarko, 87. Comanche, 85. Here at your Foxy 92 Studios, 84 degrees. Here's Keith Urban.

dreamers like us. We talk about living, baby.

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3: The KFXI forecast. Under a sunny sky, temperatures climb through the low 90s this afternoon. Gusty breeze, winds gusting up to 35 miles an hour. Clear and breezy tonight, low 70s. And tomorrow, carbon copy of today, low 90s with the sunshine. Mostly sunny Thursday, 92 to 96. And then backing into the upper 80s with a few extra clouds on Friday. Watch for some scattered showers and thunderstorms as well. From the KFXI Weather Center, I'm meteorologist Phil Spivak.
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2: Fox News, I'm Gianna Gelosi. An unmanned drone boat was used to rescue two soldiers after a helicopter crashed near the Strait of Hormuz.
3: This was an operational first for the U.S. military. Now, it's not clear if the gunship went down due to enemy fire or a mechanical issue. CENTCOM released a statement saying, in part, the soldiers were safely rescued within approximately 2 hours and are in stable condition. The cause of the incident is under investigation.
2: That's Fox's Trey Yinks in Tel Aviv. It's primary day in four states. In Maine, Democrat Graham Plattner's path to the primary has been marked with controversies, including a Nazi tattoo and accusations from former girlfriends about concerning behavior.
4: He is an oysterman. He is a Marine and Army veteran, a self-proclaimed foe of the oligarchy, facing another rough headline, courtesy of his former political director, titled, I Know Firsthand Why Graham Plattner Shouldn't Be a U.S. Senator.
2: That's Fox's Molly Line in Portland. 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
5: This is news from the Oklahoma News Network.
6: Edmond firefighters pushing this week for a wildfire plan near the city's growing east side.
7: They say more homes are being built closer to open lands that can feed fast-moving fires, especially during drought. The plan would map the risk, strengthen alerts, and show homeowners how to make their yards and houses less likely to burn. It could also help Edmond compete for wildfire grant money. I'm Christine Johnston.
6: Edmond City Council approves a resolution that puts a six-month moratorium on any data center applications. None are being planned for that suburb, but city leaders say they want to be prepared in case one is proposed. More turmoil in Bixby City Government. This time, Assistant City Manager Kim Cootie's on administrative leave. She previously resigned as superintendent in Glen Pool in 2025 after allegations of hosting a party involving alcohol and minors. I'm Eric Lycom.
5: This is the ONN, the Oklahoma News Network.
0: Breaking news. President Donald Trump endorses conservative Mike Mazzei for governor. President Trump says Mazzei is a MAGA warrior and that Mike Mazzei knows the America First policies required to grow our economy, create great jobs, cut taxes and regulations, promote Made in the USA, and unleash American energy dominance. Trump says Mike Mazzei will fight tirelessly to support our amazing farmers and ranchers, keep our borders safe and secure, stop migrant crime, ensure law and order, and defend our always under siege Second Amendment. President Trump gave conservative Mike Mazzei his complete and total endorsement.
8: This is Mike Mazzei. 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Like Trump, I won't compromise with the radical left. We'll fight back and win.
0: Endorsed by President Donald Trump. Conservative Republican Mike Mazzei for governor. Authorized and paid for by Mazzei for Governor 2026.
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Chris Young with Neon on KFXI, Foxy 92, 13 minutes past the hour of 12 o'clock. I'm RD. 87 degrees, mostly sunny skies outside the studios. Here's Ashley McBride, Light On in the Kitchen.

0: It's now time for the weather from the National Weather Service with meteorologist Phil Spieback. 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
1: The KFXI forecast, continued breeze over the next couple of days, but also quite dry. Fire danger is elevated. Low 90s this afternoon with the sunshine. Clear tonight, low 70s. And bright blue, little to no cloud cover tomorrow. The high 90 to 94. A few scattered clouds on Thursday. Still a dry day, though. 92 to 96. And a chance for some scattered showers and storms on Friday. From the KFXI Weather Center, I'm meteorologist Phil Spieback.
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Hello, Combs. Ain't no love in Oklahoma. You're KFXI Foxy 92. Coming up on half past the hour. Don't forget to stop in this week at Ben and Jay's Pizzeria at 529 Southwest C Avenue in Lawton and Taco Tico at 11 South Highway 81 in Duncan to get registered.

the KFXI Anniversary Grand Prize Giveaway, which is pair of Cody Johnson tickets on the floor, a night stay at the Hampton Inn in Bricktown, and $92 in spending cash. We'll be doing the grand prize drawing on that on August the 1st. But we're registering now for folks that we can get, the finalists that we can get, so we can have that drawing on August the 1st. Let's look at some of the temperatures around the area. Walters, 90 degrees. Chickasha, 88. Warrica, 86. Here at Foxy 92 Studios, clearing skies and 87.

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2: The KFXI forecast, continued breeze over the next couple of days, but also quite dry. Fire danger is elevated. Low 90s this afternoon with the sunshine. Clear tonight, low 70s. And bright blue, little to no cloud cover tomorrow. The high 90 to 94. A few scattered clouds on Thursday. Still a dry day, though. 92 to 96. And a chance for some scattered showers and storms on Friday. From the KFXI Weather Center, I'm meteorologist Phil Spivak.
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0: KFXI Foxy 92 is celebrating 39 years of serving Southwest Oklahoma. And this summer, you get a chance to win big with our anniversary prize package. We're talking 2 tickets to see Cody Johnson live at the Paycom Center in Oklahoma City. And these aren't just any tickets. These are prime, on-the-floor seats. Plus, we're throwing in a night stay at the Hampton Inn in Bricktown and $92 in cash to top it all off. Keep listening to Foxy 92 to find out where we'll be broadcasting live each week. 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Each week, we'll draw 3 finalists from all entries at our broadcast locations. Those names go into the hopper for the August 1st grand prize drawing. You'll be notified if your name is pulled as a finalist, and you must be present on August 1st to win the grand prize or other great prizes. You can register at every location until you become a finalist. 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You must be at least 18 years of age to enter.
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2: Fox News, I'm Therese Crowley. President Trump posting, I've just been informed that Iran shot down one of our Apache helicopters patrolling the Strait of Hormuz and that the U.S. must respond. After earlier saying we're on the verge of a good, strong deal with Iran, AI credited with helping rescue the two Apache crewmen after 2 hours in the water, safe and unharmed.
3: The U.S. Navy unmanned surface drone found and rescued the crew of an Apache helicopter that went down in waters near the Strait of Hormuz. The U.S. Fifth Fleet's Task Force 59 is the Navy's first operational AI and drone task force.
2: Fox's Jennifer Griffin. Primary day in Nevada, North Dakota, South Carolina, Maine. 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
5: Edmond City Council placing a six-month moratorium on future data centers in their city. None are being proposed at this time. Angela Hartman, one of the residents, speaking out against them.
6: Do the right thing and not allow these billionaires to ruin our town.
5: They want them banned, they say, because they would be noisy, cause pollution, and strain water and electric resources. Inola residents pushing back on a giant aluminum smelter.
7: Councilors approved a resident-backed committee this week for questions and complaints about the smelter activity around the Tulsa port of Inola. Many residents are concerned about pollution, traffic, and the pace of the project. Councilors will consider a six-month pause at their next meeting.
5: Christine Johnston reporting. I'm Eric Lankum.
4: This is the ONN, the Oklahoma News Network.
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with Randy Houser, running out of moonlight here at KFXI. 12 minutes past the hour of 1 o'clock, I'm RD. 90 degrees, mostly sunny skies outside the studios. It's Brad Paisley.

0: It's now time for the weather from the National Weather Service with meteorologist Phil Spivak. 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
1: The KFXI forecast. Under a sunny sky, temperatures climb through the low 90s this afternoon. Gusty breeze, winds gusting up to 35 miles an hour. Clear and breezy tonight, low 70s. And tomorrow, carbon copy of today, low 90s with the sunshine. Mostly sunny Thursday, 92 to 96. And then backing into the upper 80s with a few extra clouds on Friday. Watch for some scattered showers and thunderstorms as well. From the KFXI Weather Center, I'm meteorologist Phil Spivak.
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3: KFXI Foxy 92 is celebrating 39 years of serving Southwest Oklahoma. 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

0: Here's Keith Urban, But for the Grace of God, here on KFXI, Foxy 92, half past the hour. Mostly clear skies throughout southwest Oklahoma. Down in Temple, it's 90 degrees. Chickasha is at 91. Ringling, 89. And here at your Foxy 92 studios, 90 degrees, clearing skies.
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2: The KFXI forecast. Under a sunny sky, temperatures climb through the low 90s this afternoon. Gusty breeze, winds gusting up to 35 miles an hour. Clear and breezy tonight, low 70s. And tomorrow, carbon copy of today, low 90s with the sunshine. Mostly sunny Thursday, 92 to 96. And then backing into the upper 80s with a few extra clouds on Friday. Watch for some scattered showers and thunderstorms as well. From the KFXI Weather Center, I'm meteorologist Phil Spivak.
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1: That's a great take on the John Denver song, Thank God I'm a Country Boy, isn't it? That's Morgan Evans right here at KFXI, Foxy 92. I'm RD, and that wraps it up for me. I've enjoyed it. Thanks for hanging out with me. Thanks for letting me ride along. We'll do it again tomorrow. We'll see you then. Have a great afternoon and evening.

0: Southwest Oklahoma's real country giant, KFXI, Marlow, Lawton, Fort Sill, and Rush Springs.
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2: Fox News, I'm John Saucier. President Trump says it was Iran responsible for downing an American military helicopter near the Strait of Hormuz, and the United States must respond to this attack. The president making the comment in a social media post after a drone boat rescued the crew of this Apache attack helicopter that crashed near the strategic waterway. This is the first known drone rescue at sea by the U.S. military. The House Judiciary Committee holding a second hearing today about charges against the Southern Poverty Law Center, alleging the organization fraudulently used donations to pay hate group leaders for inside information. Chairman Representative Jim Jordan highlighting new accusations.
3: This SPLC employee who was supposed to be dismantling hate groups with the intelligence project was dating the field source that they were paying, and in fact, they had a joint bank account.
2: The SPLC's denied the allegations. 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
5: A heat advisory is in effect into this evening for northern Oklahoma. Heat index values between 105 and 110 could cause problems. Use caution outdoors today. Edmond City Council has approved a resolution that puts a six-month moratorium on any data center applications. There are no such centers planned for that Oklahoma City suburb, but city leaders say they want to be prepared should one be proposed. Mayor Mark Nash fully supports the resolution.
6: We have to understand what it means. We have to understand what the definitions are. We have to understand what we want and what we don't want.
5: Counselors say they'll use the time to research the impact data centers have on water, electricity, and other areas. Inola City Councilors have approved a resident-backed committee to field questions and complaints about the proposed aluminum smelter project. City Council will consider a six-month pause on that project at their next meeting. I'm Rex Oates.
4: This is the ONN, the Oklahoma News Network.
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0: Pour me a drink. There's Posty. Well, if you're hosting a World Cup party, which food do you absolutely have to have? Well, hot dogs are the most quintessential baseball snack. Soccer has its own strong game day tradition, chips and salsa. In the U.S., chips and salsa are popular at soccer matches. Internationally, the association is even stronger, and in many countries, chips and salsa are actually considered the go-to snack for soccer fans, much like hot dogs are for anyone that loves baseball.
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2: It's now time for the weather from the National Weather Service with meteorologist Phil Spieback. 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
3: Foxy 92 weather.
4: The KFXI forecast, sunny and quite breezy for today. The winds are going to be strong right through midweek. Thursday, they back off a little. Friday, too, but still a breeze with temperatures low 90s today, low 70s low tonight, back to the low 90s tomorrow. Warmest day likely Thursday will go from mid-90s before back into near or just below 90 on Friday with scattered showers and thunderstorms developing. From the KFXI Weather Center, I'm meteorologist Phil Spieback.
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0: Fix What You Didn't Break. That's Nate Smith. Well, Jordan Davis worked on tracks with Jimmy Butler, who, if you don't know Jimmy, he's a big basketball player in the NBA, also a big country music fan, plays for the Golden State Warriors, used to play for the Miami Heat. They say that Jimmy Butler is crazy talented, praised some of his songs and how passionate he is about country music. So it'll be interesting to see if Jimmy Butler gets any airplay on country radio, man. I want to hear his stuff.
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4: The KFXI forecast, a clear sky for tonight. After being in the 90s this afternoon, we fall back into the low 70s tonight, right back into the low 90s tomorrow. Sunny sky, continued sunny Thursday, high 92 to 96. Each of the next 3 days, quite breezy. Winds gusting well over 30 miles an hour. Scattered showers and thunderstorms develop on Friday. Winds mainly strong in and around the storms, high in the upper 80s. From the KFXI Weather Center, I'm meteorologist Phil Spivak.
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2: 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Each week, we'll draw three finalists from all entries at our broadcast locations. Those names go into the hopper for the August 1st grand prize drawing. 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It's all part of celebrating 39 years of KFXI Foxy 92 and kicking off our 40th year of broadcasting, serving you and all of Southwest Oklahoma. 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

0: In this neighborhood, Dirks Bentley lives right next to Alabama. Oh, play me some mountain. And just up the street from Jason Aldean. I want to take a little ride. And we'll visit their neighborhood.
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2: This is a Fox News alert. I'm Kevin Uretsky. A jury in Texas has found teenager Carmelo Anthony guilty of murder in the fatal stabbing of 17-year-old Austin Metcalf in April of 2025 during a track and field meet in Frisco outside of Dallas after the two got into an argument. Anthony admits to stabbing Metcalf but says it was in self-defense. That murder charge carries a maximum of life in prison. President Trump says Iran is responsible for shooting down a U.S. Apache attack helicopter near the Strait of Hormuz. Both crew members were rescued.
3: In a social media post, President Trump says the U.S., out of necessity, must respond to this attack. He did not detail what the U.S. response will be. The potential escalation comes just hours after President Trump expressed optimism a deal to end the war could be signed in the next 2 or 3 days.
2: Fox's Jared Halpern at the White House. This is a Fox News alert.
4: This is news from the Oklahoma News Network.
5: A heat advisory is in effect into tonight for northern parts of the state. Heat index values between 105 and 110 will be common. Limit time outdoors, stay out of the sun, and drink plenty of water. More turmoil in Bixby city government. Michael Board has the latest.
6: The mayor has resigned, the city manager has been suspended, and now the assistant city manager is also suspended. City Manager Joe Wydell was arrested last month for DUI. Then Mayor Brad Girard failed to disclose information about the arrest, admitted that it was a mistake, and resigned. Now City Council investigating Assistant City Manager Kim Cootie over possible withholding information on a previous incident involving Wydell.
5: A Tulsa woman is accused of stabbing her ex-boyfriend with a sword and then stealing a gun from his home. 53-year-old Angela Cadman is in the Tulsa County Jail facing several charges. The man was treated at the hospital and is expected to be okay. I'm Rex Oates.
4: This is the ONN, the Oklahoma News Network.
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0: MacArthur, that's Hardy, Eric Church, Morgan Wallen, and Tim McGraw. Well, at what age are people the happiest? The happiest group is not 20-year-olds or even those in their 50s. Based on responses, more than 500,000 people. The most gleeful group is decades older, believe it or not, in their 70s. This group reported higher levels of life satisfaction, more positive emotions, and fewer negative emotions compared to people at other stages of their life.
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2: It's now time for the weather from the National Weather Service with meteorologist Phil Spieback. 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
3: The KFXI forecast, a clear sky for tonight. After being in the 90s this afternoon, we fall back into the low 70s tonight, right back into the low 90s tomorrow. Sunny sky, continued sunny Thursday, high 92 to 96. Each of the next 3 days, quite breezy. Winds gusting well over 30 miles an hour. Scattered showers and thunderstorms develop on Friday. Winds mainly strong in and around the storms, high in the upper 80s. From the KFXI Weather Center, I'm meteorologist Phil Spivak.
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2: You've been listening to the weather from the National Weather Service with meteorologist Phil Spivak. 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

0: I Can Feel It. That's Kane Brown. On the way, got more country coming up, including some Morgan Wallen.
1: 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KFXI, Foxy 92. 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
4: The KFXI forecast, a clear sky for tonight after being in the 90s this afternoon. We fall back into the low 70s tonight, right back into the low 90s tomorrow. Sunny sky, continued sunny Thursday, high 92 to 96. Each of the next 3 days, quite breezy. Winds gusting well over 30 miles an hour. Scattered showers and thunderstorms develop on Friday. Winds mainly strong in and around the storms, high in the upper 80s. From the KFXI Weather Center, I'm meteorologist Phil Spivak.
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0: Southwest Oklahoma's real country giant, KFXI, Marlow, Lawton, Fort Sill, and Rush Springs.
1: I'm John Saucier, and this is a Fox News alert. Texas teenager Carmelo Anthony has been found guilty of murder in the stabbing death of teenager Austin Metcalf at a track meet. Anthony, who stabbed Metcalf to death, claimed self-defense in the case. The jury didn't buy it, though. They returned a guilty verdict. Anthony's now facing up to life in prison. He's 19. Maine voters deciding who they'll advance to the Senate primaries. Democratic candidate Graham Platner expected to become the party's nominee to face off against incumbent Republican Senator Susan Collins. Maine Republican State Rep. Laura Libby on Fox criticizing Democrats for supporting a candidate they would have otherwise opposed if he was Republican.
2: They're absolutely desperate to win this seat, to attempt to win this seat, and they think that Graham Platner is the candidate that can get it done, so they're going to ignore the entire list of flaws.
1: Platner has faced several scandals, and he has denied many accusations. 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
4: Triple-digit heat index readings have been seen in numerous locations across Oklahoma today. A heat advisory is still in place into this evening for northern parts of the state. Use caution outdoors. Oklahoma City police are looking for help in the homicide of two people. Eric Lycom has more.
5: Police found the victims inside a tent behind an apartment complex on the south side late Sunday night. They've been identified as 42-year-old Brian Hedrick and 26-year-old Christopher Anderson. Investigators are hoping someone has information that can help them determine what led to their deaths. I'm Eric Lycom.
4: Norman City Council will discuss a proposed ordinance this evening that would allow for the homeless to pitch a tent in someone's front yard. This evening's meeting is the first time the idea will come up for discussion, and no vote will happen. That meeting begins at 5. I'm Rex Oates.
3: This is the ONN, the Oklahoma News Network.
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8: Number one, obviously, is safety. 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Don't take a chance. Don't think you know and say, well, I don't remember anything being put in there. 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

0: Dirt Sheep, that is Cody Johnson, who revealed that Dirt Sheep was actually sent to Luke Combs first, but Combs never actually opened the text message. Luke Combs later joked to Cody while they were duck hunting, "Man, I could kill you for that song, for you getting that one and me me passing on it because I was dumb." The track became a massive hit and a big award winner for Cody. So, you know, all these things usually work out the way that they're supposed to.
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2: It's now time for the weather from the National Weather Service with meteorologist Phil Spivak. 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
4: The KFXI forecast, a clear sky for tonight after being in the 90s this afternoon. We fall back into the low 70s tonight, right back into the low 90s tomorrow. Sunny sky, continued sunny Thursday, high 92 to 96. Each of the next 3 days, quite breezy. Winds gusting well over 30 miles an hour. Scattered showers and thunderstorms develop on Friday. Winds mainly strong in and around the storms, high in the upper 80s. From the KFXI Weather Center, I'm meteorologist Phil Spivak.
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2: You've been listening to the weather from the National Weather Service with meteorologist Phil Spivak. 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

0: Shaboozy and amen. Well, privileged people don't actually know that they're privileged until they compare themselves to the rest of us. Here are some things those raised in wealth don't realize. Not everyone's parents pay for college. Not everyone gets to travel. Not everyone grew up with housekeepers and nannies. Not everyone eats out frequently. And those privileged kids are surprised to learn that not everyone gets a brand new car once they get their license. Yeah. Must be nice.
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4: The KFXI forecast, a clear sky for tonight after being in the 90s this afternoon. We fall back into the low 70s tonight, right back into the low 90s tomorrow. Sunny sky, continued sunny Thursday, high 92 to 96. Each of the next 3 days, quite breezy. Winds gusting well over 30 miles an hour. Scattered showers and thunderstorms develop on Friday. Winds mainly strong in and around the storms, high in the upper 80s. From the KFXI Weather Center, I'm meteorologist Phil Spivak.
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2: 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Duncan, get ready. 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

0: It's a story, a tale, a beat, some licks, a tune that stays in your head. A journey shared, a soul that's bared, words that just need to be said. It's a friend and a lover, a memory uncovered, a family, a house, and a dog. A six-string guitar and a little dive bar.
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2: This is a Fox News alert. I'm Kevin Uretsky. CENTCOM has announced that it has begun retaliatory defensive strikes against Iran following the downing of a U.S. Apache helicopter.
3: What's interesting from the statement that CENTCOM just put out is that it described these as defensive strikes, and they said that they would be proportional.
2: Fox's Jennifer Griffin, the crew of that helicopter, was rescued. Texas teenager Carmelo Anthony found guilty of murder for the killing of 17-year-old Austin Metcalf.
4: Prosecutors say the two teens who went to different schools did not know each other and got into a fight at a stadium during a Frisco Independent School District track meet. When Anthony used a pocket knife to stab Metcalf, a student athlete, the teen later died at a hospital.
2: Fox's Kristen Goodwin. The trial divided many along racial lines as Anthony is black and Metcalf is white. This is a Fox News alert.
5: This is news from the Oklahoma News Network.
6: The Edmond City Council has approved a resolution that puts a six-month moratorium on any data center applications. There are no such centers planned, but city leaders say they want to be prepared. Mayor Mark Nash fully supports the resolution.
7: We have to understand what it means. We have to understand what the definitions are. We have to understand what we want and what we don't want.
6: Counselors say they'll use the time to research the impact data centers have. Oklahoma City Police looking for help in a homicide investigation. The bodies of 42-year-old Brian Hedrick and 26-year-old Christopher Anderson were found inside a tent behind an apartment complex on the south side late Sunday night. Police want to hear from anyone with any information. City leaders in Broken Arrow are considering establishing a no-knock registry that would apply to door-to-door solicitations. A recent survey found 95% of the residents support the idea. I'm Rex Oates.
5: This is the ONN, the Oklahoma News Network.
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0: Kenny Chesney and Carry On with strong winds during an NCAA baseball tournament in Morgantown, West Virginia, about an hour from Pittsburgh, blew a large tent down a hill, hospitalizing five people. The incident occurred the same day as Morgan Wallen's controversial weather-related cancellation in Pittsburgh, which highlights the real danger of severe weather at outdoor events. Hindsight's 20/20. I think Morgan called that one correctly.
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2: It's now time for the weather from the National Weather Service with meteorologist Phil Spieback. 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
3: Foxy 92 weather.
4: The KFXI forecast, sunny and quite breezy for today. The winds are going to be strong right through midweek. Thursday, they back off a little. Friday, too, but still a breeze with temperatures low 90s today, low 70s low tonight, back to the low 90s tomorrow. Warmest day likely Thursday will go from mid-90s before back into near or just below 90 on Friday with scattered showers and thunderstorms developing. From the KFXI Weather Center, I'm meteorologist Phil Spieback.
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2: You've been listening to the weather from the National Weather Service with meteorologist Phil Spieback. 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
5: 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It appears by its own numbers, the U.S. government seems insolvent. 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Add it all up, and it looks like the U.S. owes more than $130 trillion it doesn't have. 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

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I just never could quite tell you no. Just like when you were leaving Amarillo.

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0: Rod, Rod, Rod, George Burge, and Luke Bryan. Eric Church admitted in a podcast that he carried a chip on his shoulder early on while grinding as hard as he could while watching other one-hit wonders fly past him. He noted, many of those artists are now largely forgotten. He still values healthy competition with real talent and sees that as motivation.
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4: The KFXI forecast, sunny and quite breezy for today. The winds are going to be strong right through midweek. Thursday, they back off a little. Friday, too, but still a breeze with temperatures low 90s today. Low 70s, low tonight. Back to the low 90s tomorrow. Warmest day likely Thursday. We'll go from mid-90s before back into near or just below 90 on Friday with scattered showers and thunderstorms developing. From the KFXI Weather Center, I'm meteorologist Phil Spivak.
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1: This is a Fox News alert. I'm John Saucier. Military action happening in the Middle East. Fox's Max Gordon.
2: U.S. Central Command is saying that they're launching strikes against Iran in response to the downing of a U.S. Apache helicopter by an Iranian drone.
1: Iran reportedly shooting down that U.S. military attack helicopter near the Strait of Hormuz. Both pilots were rescued safely from the incident. Texas teenager Carmelo Anthony is found guilty of murder in the stabbing death of teenager Austin Metcalf at a track meet. Anthony, who stabbed Metcalf to death, claims self-defense in the case. The jury, though, didn't agree. They returned a guilty verdict. Anthony faces up to life in prison now. And a bill which would provide almost $70 billion for immigration enforcement passing the House. Next goes to President Trump for his signature. Republicans use a majority to get the bill over the finish line, funding a pair of Homeland Security agencies for the next 3 years. Democrats are pushing for reforms to immigration agencies. 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
4: With more New World screwworm cases showing up in Texas and New Mexico, Oklahoma officials are asking ranchers to keep a close eye out for any problems. State vet Dr. Rod Hall says the screwworm fly can spread quickly.
5: Those eggs will hatch in about a day, and then as soon as they hatch, the larvae start burrowing into the living tissue and causing the infestation.
4: Hall says any suspected cases should be reported to a vet right away. Edmond firefighters pushing city leaders for a wildfire plan for the city's growing east side. They say more homes are being built closer to open land that can feed fast-moving fires, especially during drought. A Tulsa woman accused of stabbing her ex-boyfriend with a sword and then stealing a gun from his home. 53-year-old Angela Cadman is in the Tulsa County Jail facing several charges. The man will be okay. I'm Rex Oates.
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6: Breaking news. President Donald Trump endorses conservative Mike Mazie for governor. President Trump says Mazie is a MAGA warrior and that Mike Mazie knows the America First policies required to grow our economy, create great jobs, cut taxes and regulations, promote Made in the USA, and unleash American energy dominance. Trump says Mike Mazie will fight tirelessly to support our amazing farmers and ranchers, keep our borders safe and secure, stop migrant crime, ensure law and order, and defend our always under siege Second Amendment. President Trump gave conservative Mike Mazie his complete and total endorsement.
7: This is Mike Mazie. 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Like Trump, I won't compromise with the radical left. We'll fight back and win.
6: Endorsed by President Donald Trump. Conservative Republican Mike Mazie for governor. Authorized and paid for by Mazie for Governor 2026.
8: 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Okay.

0: World on Fire, Nate Smith, going dark on social media, taking a little bit of a break from it. He says he's just kind of tired about the expectations that social media brings and the impact that it has on his career as a musician. It's almost like the record labels and everything like that. They put so much stock into how well a song does on social media. So I appreciate him setting this boundary. I think it's always good to take a break from social.
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2: It's now time for the weather from the National Weather Service with meteorologist Phil Spieback. 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
4: The KFXI forecast, a clear sky tonight, breezy, low in the low 70s. Tomorrow, sunshine, winds remain quite strong, winds gusting 35 miles an hour, high in the low 90s to daytime, low to mid 70s. Wednesday night and low to mid 90s on Thursday, mainly sunny and continued breezy. Partly sunny at times Friday, scattered showers and storms upper 80s, and a couple of isolated storms possible Saturday. From the KFXI Weather Center, I'm meteorologist Phil Spieback.
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0: Be By You, there's Luke Combs, who is still mad at his buddy Cody Johnson. So Cody, he apparently got the song that has been a huge hit for him, Dirt Cheap. Texted it to Luke. Was like, hey, Luke, you want this? And Luke actually didn't get the text. He later joked around with Cody about it while duck hunting. Man, I could kill you for that song and not getting it. So, hey, man, check your texts.
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4: The KFXI forecast, a clear sky for tonight after being in the 90s this afternoon. We fall back into the low 70s tonight, right back into the low 90s tomorrow. Sunny sky, continued sunny Thursday, high 92 to 96. Each of the next 3 days, quite breezy. Winds gusting well over 30 miles an hour. Scattered showers and thunderstorms develop on Friday. Winds mainly strong in and around the storms, high in the upper 80s. From the KFXI Weather Center, I'm meteorologist Phil Spivak.
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13: 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It's reported that the Treasury shows about $6 trillion in assets and over $47 trillion in liabilities. 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

0: Southwest Oklahoma's real country giant, KFXI, Marlowe, Lawton, Fort Sill, and Comanche.
1: I'm Tom Rigotti. The U.S. is conducting fresh strikes on Iran in retaliation for a downed helicopter over the Strait of Hormuz. Fox's Jennifer Griffin reports.
2: Some of the targets that we can confirm at this point are air defense systems inside Iran as well as radar installations. The initial explosions reported on X out of Iranian sources suggest that Sirik, which is a port city, as well as Bandar Abbas were among the targets.
1: The House today passing a $70 billion bill to fund immigration enforcement for the rest of President Trump's term.
3: The GOP put $70 billion into a reconciliation bill, which only needs a simple majority to pass. It got delayed, though, over Senate Republican concerns about a fund for those who claim the government's been weaponized against them. After the Trump administration dropped the idea of that fund, the Senate passed the bill Friday.
1: Fox's Jessica Rosenthal. 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
4: It's now time for the weather from the National Weather Service with meteorologist Phil Spivak. 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
5: Foxy 92 weather.
6: The KFXI forecast, a clear sky tonight, breezy, low in the low 70s. Tomorrow, sunshine, winds remain quite strong, winds gusting 35 miles an hour. High in the low 90s to daytime, low to mid 70s. Wednesday night and low to mid 90s on Thursday, mainly sunny and continued breezy. Partly sunny at times Friday, scattered showers and storms upper 80s, and a couple of isolated storms possible Saturday. From the KFXI Weather Center, I'm meteorologist Phil Spivak.
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4: You've been listening to the weather from the National Weather Service with meteorologist Phil Spivak. 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
7: KFXI Foxy 92 is celebrating 39 years of serving Southwest Oklahoma. 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